Magic 99.5. I'm Doug DeRosier. We are powering through our Tuesday. Got Michael Jackson coming up, and right after that, probably the greatest reason ever to clean out your freezer. It's

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1: A woman in California was shocked to find 20 sticks of dynamite in a fridge in her garage. Apparently, it was like one of those old refrigerators that her and her husband had bought 20 years ago, and they put in the garage, and she'd forgotten all about it, so she's cleaning out the freezer and finds a box with 20 sticks of dynamite. Now, not many people clean out their freezer regularly, and I think probably a lot of people have some kind of weird or unidentified food item in the back of theirs, but usually it's a pot pie, not dynamite. She has no idea why we're there. She called the police. They brought the bomb squad. The sticks of dynamite were completely active. They said it was enough to, like, blow up about three or four houses around her. And, you know, here's the thing. You can buy dynamite legally if you're in construction and a few other reasons. I would Google it or how you can make dynamite from regular household items, but I don't want to end up on a government watch list.
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3: Well, taking a look at traffic right now, you're still going to see slowdowns westbound on I-40 between the interchange and Coors. Also, watch your speed both directions of I-25 near the construction zone. And at westbound Paseo near 2nd Street, traffic moving a little slow there. Also, still seeing some congestion westbound Alameda as you approach Coors. See an accident? Call the Traffic Tracker hotline at 505-767-9167. I'm Michael Carlisle from the 96.3 News Radio KKOB Traffic Center.
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Everybody's heard the old expression, laughter is the best medicine. New study says it's absolutely true. For both children and adults, laughter helps lower stress. It boosts dopamine, serotonin, and endorphins. It makes you feel better, lowers stress hormones like cortisol, and also increases oxytocin, which helps strengthen the bond between parents and kids. They say, you know, whether it's fun play or just even watching a funny movie, it actually is a healing thing.

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17: Gusty thundershowers possible this evening. After sunset, skies quickly settle. It'll be a little cooler waking up Wednesday morning. Albuquerque's low 62, Santa Fe down at 56. Wednesday afternoon, hotter though. We're dry and mostly sunny, breezy during the afternoon as well. High temperature 97 for Albuquerque and 90 in Santa Fe. This is your forecast from KOAT Action 7 News. I'm meteorologist

Magic 99.5. John Tesh is on his way in just a few minutes with Intelligence for Your Life. We know humans respond well to group exercise. Tonight, John will tell you the exact same thing applies to dogs.

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0: It's the intel you need. John Tesh on Magic 99.5. Well, here's some good news. We're all officially never too old to lose weight, according to new research from the University of Warwick in the UK. And it should be encouraging to anybody who's considering giving up on losing weight simply because they think it gets harder with age. Actually, this new study tells us the opposite is true. Researchers recruited hundreds of people of all ages who were classified as being morbidly obese, meaning they were more than 100 pounds overweight. Then participants were put on a weight loss program that included getting more exercise and eating a healthier diet. The result? Everyone lost about 7% of their body weight on average, but the participants over age 60 wound up losing their weight in 20% less time than those who were younger. It's likely because age often builds our resilience, and we're more willing to follow through with a plan no matter how challenging it seems at first. And researchers say, don't miss this, because where younger people can often get away with slacking off and carrying a few extra pounds, being overweight actually becomes more dangerous as we age. Now you have purpose, right? It's like gaining weight is linked to a higher risk for developing conditions like diabetes, arthritis, and heart disease. So, bottom line in this, don't let your age be a barrier to weight loss. It can happen.
1: Intelligence for your life.
0: Coming up, we're going to dig into the results of a new survey by virtualdatingassistance.com, which asked people this simple question. What really works in dating profiles and what doesn't? So don't miss this.
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0: I've got your intel. John Tesh on Magic 99.5. John Tesh with Gib Gerard. And Gib, when you came back from a little family vacation, I noticed you had a mustache.
1: I did. I thought,
0: well, maybe he saw this study before we had it on the radio show. According to the Wall Street Journal and a recent study by Quicken Research, mustaches are trendy again.
1: They really are.
0: Researchers found that men with mustaches are more likely to get hired than those who are clean-shaven or have a full beard. Why? Experts say men with mustaches appear confident, trustworthy, and powerful, since a disproportionate number of police officers and firefighters have mustaches.
1: It's the Magnum P.I. effect.
0: Didn't somebody ask you if you were a firefighter?
1: They did.
0: I punked you once, but first it really happened.
1: I had a mustache, and somebody asked, they thought I was a firefighter. Yes. And look, it's the Magnum P.I. effect, right? You have this authoritative look. Plus, versus a full beard is great. And I know that people who have full beards, that it takes a lot of effort to maintain the full beard. But what a full beard kind of looks like is you just don't want to shave. A mustache, it requires maintenance at the same level of being clean shaven while also having that certain amount of testosterone exuding facial hair. So I absolutely get it. I think it's unbelievable the amount of subconscious cues that we unpack on this show. You know, it's unbelievable that we see a mustache and we just immediately think firefighter. But we have lizard brains. What are we going to do?
0: Yeah. So just start wherever you are, Disneyland or at the grocery store. Just start counting the mustache. Mustaches are trendy.
1: On the men.
0: That's my tip.
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23: 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And when the weather turns, our forecast is New Mexico's certified most accurate.
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27: Gusty thundershowers possible this evening. After sunset, skies quickly settle. It'll be a little cooler waking up Wednesday morning. Albuquerque's low 62, Santa Fe down at 56. Wednesday afternoon, hotter though. We're dry and mostly sunny, breezy during the afternoon as well. High temperature 97 for Albuquerque and 90 in Santa Fe. This is your forecast from KOAT Action 7 News. I'm meteorologist Derek Green.

Where to be for the intel. I'm John Tesh on Magic 99.5. Get ready to move from the place you are right now in your life to the place you were meant to be. This is Intelligence for Your Life. My name is John Tesh, and this next study is going to make you look at the contents of your grocery cart in a new way, I believe, because it turns out how you shop and the things you buy at the grocery store can absolutely predict whether you pay your credit card bills on time. Listen to this. Marketing professors from Rice and Notre Dame universities, they analyzed consumer data from 30,000 people. They found that people with consistent grocery shopping habits were more likely to pay their credit card bills on time, which means people who tend to shop on the same day of the week, who spend about the same amount each month, and buy similar items each time they shop, and take advantage of deals and sales. The researchers also discovered that the things people buy correlates to how they manage their money. For example, shoppers who regularly buy cigarettes or energy drinks, they happen to be more likely to miss credit card payments. Those who regularly buy fresh milk or salad dressing, they tend to pay

0: John Tesh here with your intel on Magic 99.5. So I'm here to tell you the most common regret people have is losing touch with a loved one, like a family member or a close friend. These are called connection regrets. They're very real. We often think about reaching out. We hold back because we think the other person doesn't want to hear from us. It's been too long. Well, if that scenario sounds familiar, here's why you should reach out anyway. And I just did this with one of my friends. Most of us underestimate how much others will truly enjoy hearing from us. A new study from the University of Pittsburgh looked into this. They challenged thousands of people to send random check-in messages to someone from their past who they'd lost touch with. The messages could be as simple as, "Hey, I just thought I'd reach out to say hello." And participants were asked to guess how well their check-ins would be received or if they would be acknowledged at all. The result, most people assumed their out-of-the-blue messages would come across as weird or unwelcome or even creepy, but almost unanimously, the people receiving the messages said they truly appreciated hearing from their old friends. The researchers say we hesitate to reach out because we fear too much time has passed and we worry about rejection. But this study shows the exact opposite happens. So, if you've been thinking about calling or texting an old friend, you got to stop hesitating and go for it. That one move is proven to help you live life with fewer regrets.
1: Intelligence for your life.
0: And coming up, I'll share new research from a terrific book called Get Fit Through Gardening that proves gardening provides the ultimate opportunity for you and your loved ones to not only bond, but to get very fit together.
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0: More intel for you. John Tesh on Magic 99.5. All right, ladies, here we go. It's time for you to weigh in. You can reach me at johnandtesh.com or on our Facebook page. A study has found that women are more attracted to men who talk quickly because it's a sign of confidence. What do you think, Gibbs?
1: Oh, well, that's crazy. I can't believe that. That's amazing. I can't believe that that's the case. Again, you know.
0: My wife is not that way. She
1: gets mad because she can't process the information quickly enough when you talk too quickly. Also, it's another thing that you learn when you start speaking in public more often is that you need to just naturally slow down because the adrenaline makes you talk fast. However, being passionate about something makes you talk quickly. You want to get all of that information out there. Being passionate about something is unbelievably attractive. So if you are confident and passionate, that is going to come across in speaking quickly and loudly and firmly. Now, this does not mean, I would say, don't use this as like a life hack on a first date and work on a bunch of tongue twisters and talk super fast on your first date and be like, oh, aren't I attractive? That's going to be weird. But find the topics that light you up and make you want to talk quickly and confidently and try to naturally bring those into the conversation.
0: Maybe this is why rodeo announcers and auctioneers are so popular with the ladies.
1: Are they?
0: I'm just going to say that.
1: Can you?
0: That's our
1: right
0: next.
1: Now there's an auctioneer. They go, that, yeah, man, I. Poof.
0: That's our next study.
1: Hey, what are they like? The guy from the micro machines commercial is killing it. Yeah.
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14: 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And when the weather turns, our forecast is New Mexico's certified most accurate.
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14: 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KOAT Action 7 News, more in the morning.
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21: 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I think we can all agree that smell is very powerful. Sometimes you can smell some perfume or cologne and it just takes you back to a person that you used to know, or maybe one that you still know. What about Play-Doh? Claire checked in. She texted me at 505-851-5995 and she said for her, it's Play-Doh. It instantly brings her back to her childhood. That is for sure. I think Play-Doh smells so good. I'll go one step further. What about a new box of crayons? Oh, there is nothing better than that. Richard said schools like the smell of books and gyms. That's not the best smell in the world, but yes, he's right. 505-851-5995. What's a smell that just takes you back?
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21: 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You can text me, 505-851-5995. For me, it's that I know how to play the violin. I played for years. I absolutely love the violin, and I actually have one in my garage right now.
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23: 20 years ago, the average attention span was about 2.5 minutes. Today, it's just 47 seconds. Pretty disconcerting. That's according to new research out of UC Irvine. But really, this isn't our fault, at least not entirely. We can blame technology and the world around us. Attention, it turns out, is not an unlimited resource. You only have so much of it to give. Start paying more attention to what times of the day you seem to be at your mental peak. Try to knock out the more complicated stuff during that time. It's also important to take breaks every so often so you can more easily lock in when you're trying to concentrate. One expert said, even trying to visualize where you want to end your day with everything all wrapped up or with tons left to do, that can act as a real motivator. I'm Dr. Sanjay Gupta, helping you live a better life.
24: Gusty thundershowers possible this evening. After sunset, skies quickly settle. It'll be a little cooler waking up Wednesday morning. Albuquerque's low 62, Santa Fe down at 56. Wednesday afternoon, hotter though. We're dry and mostly sunny, breezy during the afternoon as well. High temperature 97 for Albuquerque and 90 in Santa Fe. This is your forecast from KOAT Action 7 News. I'm meteorologist Derek Green.

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0: Where to be for the intel. I'm John Tesh on Magic 99.5. So, I hear you want to take a weekend getaway to relax, de-stress, and have some fun. Okay, do it. Just don't plan every second or have preconceived ideas about how you'll spend your time. This is from the Journal of Consumer Psychology. It turns out it'll have a bigger impact on your long-term happiness if you don't plan stuff out. In a recent study, people who had open-ended happiness goals for their experiences reported feeling much more joyful than people who had fixed and precise goals. That's because if we expect to do certain things or schedule certain experiences, and those expectations are not met, we feel let down. But if we don't have an agenda besides just enjoying ourselves, we stay open to a wider range of experiences that can trigger positive emotions. So, the journal's recommendation is that we plan a weekend away, set a goal of enjoying ourselves, and then leave ourselves open to what happens. It'll have a longer-lasting impact on overall happiness.
1: Intelligence for your life.
0: And coming up, the most recent surveys show that our number one source of stress is still money. Clinical psychologist Dr. Amy Darimus says money stress is now being directly connected to poor health and failed relationships. So, in a moment, I'll explain why the effect of financial stress is so profound, and I'll give you a solution to help you solve it.
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0: 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Here we go. Gib Gerard with the latest study conducted by the market research company Propeller Insights. 30% of singles now say having incompatible TV preferences would prevent them from moving forward with a relationship.
1: I know. It's binging.
0: Yeah.
1: Binging is the reason. Yeah, yeah. So it used to be, you know.
0: Why can't you just agree to disagree? I mean, I guess it's.
1: So you have a house where there's rooms with different TVs, right?
0: Right.
1: So if your wife wants to watch something, you can go watch something else. Yeah. And a lot of people with multiple screens, they can do that now. But a lot of people, they still have one living room where they watch one television.
0: Yeah, but don't you think, I mean, as far as dating, right, singles, don't you think it's also about conversations?
1: It's about conversations, and it's about the fact that it's 8 hours a week now as opposed to half an hour a week.
0: That's the average?
1: Well, I mean, I don't think that's below average. I think it's way up.
0: But if you
1: had a show, if you liked Friends and your wife liked House Hunters, right?
0: Yeah.
1: That's half an hour each week where you guys were watching something different. And then the rest of the time you could bond. But now if you're really into a certain kind of show and your spouse is not, what are you supposed to do every night? Yeah. It's the only time you get together is sitting there binging shows. What do you, all of a sudden you're drifting apart.
0: Yeah. That's a good point.
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8: 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KOAT Action 7 News, more in the morning.
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14: 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So my honey bear, he always accuses me of spoiling my dog, Hazel. I don't know what he's talking about. Just because she gets a new toy every Sunday and just because I let her snuggle on the couch with me doesn't mean she's spoiled. It just means she's part of the family. 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
18: A Better Life with Dr. Sanjay Gupta.
19: People have started using AI for all sorts of things, but I cannot think of an area where the stakes are higher than your health. First of all, I'll tell you this. I know doctors who have cracked some seemingly impossible cases with the help of AI, so it can be a powerful tool. But AI can also hallucinate, provide bad advice, and be just as confident when it does that. If you do decide to plug any personal medical information into one of these chatbots, you should know that while the companies that created them have robust privacy protections in place, they are not bound by HIPAA, like your healthcare provider is. Whatever the advice presented to you, take it with a degree of healthy skepticism. Always get a second opinion. And remember, if you ever experience concerning symptoms, skip the AI consult and head straight to the ER. I'm Dr. Sanjay Gupta, helping you live a better life.
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22: Gusty thundershowers possible this evening. After sunset, skies quickly settle. It'll be a little cooler waking up Wednesday morning. Albuquerque's low 62, Santa Fe down at 56. Wednesday afternoon, hotter though. We're dry and mostly sunny, breezy during the afternoon as well. High temperature 97 for Albuquerque and 90 in Santa Fe. This is your forecast from KOAT Action 7 News. I'm meteorologist Derek Green.

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0: I've got your intel. 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Okay, it's time for a crucial summer swimming reality check. Every summer in North America, two children under the age of 14 drown every day. Two, every day. 94% of toddlers who drown die in portable pools in less than 4 feet of water. Half of all childhood drownings occur within 25 yards of an adult. So here are some water safety facts. The latest ones, they come from Kate Carr, Chief Executive Officer of Safe Kids Worldwide. First, and this is so important, you may have no idea your kid is drowning. You may not hear them cry out or see them struggle. It's not like you see on TV. So if your head is buried in your phone, you may have no idea until it's too late. Most drowning victims are so focused on getting their head above water just to breathe, they cannot scream or wave. They simply sink underwater silently, which is why parents should never take their eyes off kids around water. But then you hear that one in three parents admit to leaving children unsupervised near water while they step away to get a drink or answer the phone. But don't forget this statistic. Once a child starts struggling, you have less than 60 seconds to save their life. And swimming lessons don't make a child water safe. Water safe means being able to jump into water over their head, float, or tread water for 1 minute, swim 25 yards, and get out of the water without a ladder. And finally, if you have a child or a grandchild, learn CPR. In an emergency, doing CPR until paramedics arrive can mean the difference between life and death.
1: Now that's intelligence for your life.
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15: A better life with Dr. Sanjay Gupta.
16: We all know how important it is to stay active as we age, especially as we get older. But I've come to realize that for as good as people are about getting their cardio in, a lot of older folks really don't seem to be doing the recommended amount of strength training or even understand why it's so important. It helps you stay functional, and therefore independent for as long as possible. Certified strength and conditioning specialist Dana Santis says a great place to start is not with dumbbells or barbells, but with your body weight, which allows you to build strength while also learning how your body moves and where your limitations exist. It also reduces the risk of overwhelming your connective tissue, which adapts more slowly than muscles as we get older. Once you're comfortable, you can dial up that intensity, but do it slowly, do it carefully. I'm Dr. Sanjay Gupta, helping you live a better life.
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3: 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Okay, bestie, if you're struggling to stay awake behind the wheel, what actually works better? Blasting your favorite music or drinking coffee? Well, according to scientists, the winner is definitely coffee. Researchers found that both caffeine and music help drivers feel a little more energized, but when it came to actual driving performance and concentration, caffeine worked way better. And yes, turning up Beyonce might make you feel more awake, but your brain apparently performs better after a cup of coffee. How many times have we all rolled the windows down, turned the music up, started singing at the top of our lungs, just trying to stay awake on a road trip? Meanwhile, coffee is over there quietly doing the heavy lifting. So next time you're tired driving home, maybe stop for the latte first, then cue up the playlist.
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0: John Tesh here with your intel on Magic 99.5. All right, Kip Gerard, we now know what names pet owners are choosing most often. So let's see what you think about this. 1 in 3 give their pet a human name like Lucy or Arthur.
1: Or Leroy.
0: Right, that's our dog. 1 in 4 people name their pet after food, like Meatball or Oreo.
1: Love it.
0: I've heard these. Others give their pet a traditional pet name like Fido or Fluffy. But veterinarian Roger Welton says you got to pick a 2-syllable name like Buddy or Molly, because a name with 1 syllable like Rex or Max sounds too similar to a command.
1: So when before we even started doing this show, you and I used to enjoy tidbits like this. We would enjoy tidbits of information. And this was one of those things that I had internalized when I was, I want to say, 12 years old when we got our dog Christy. I had heard this exact thing, that you want a name that ends in Y that's 2 syllables. It's why we named our dog Christy, because of this exact story. So it's not new news, but it is good to be reminded of it. This is the kind of stuff that you just hold, take it with you. And the next time you get a pet or you're sitting at the water cooler, if people even do that anymore, or the coffee bar, and you tell them this little piece of information, that you want to name your pet 2-syllable words that ends in Y.
0: There it is.
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11: 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Bestie, do you still daydream? So researchers say that instead of always reaching for our phones when we're bored or waiting around, it's actually better to just let our mind wander and daydream. 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So, do you still daydream? And what do you daydream about? I will tell you, when I daydream, I'm usually on a beach or next to a pool, and I usually have a piña colada in my hand because that is my favorite drink. And I usually am reading a really juicy book. So yeah, daydreaming for the win. I like this idea. I'm going to give it a try.
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0: Stanford Center for Sleep and Circadian Sciences says daylight controls your internal clock, the one that regulates your sleep, metabolism, immune system, and hormones. 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
14: Head to London, England. 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He actually laid wreaths on a grave and took part in multiple services before people started to go, I don't remember that admiral over there. 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
21: Have you ever noticed that you mostly breathe through one nostril at a time? Even when you're not sick, even when your allergies aren't bothering you. The body actually switches the dominant nostril as frequently as every 2 hours while we're awake. That's according to Adam Taylor, an anatomy professor at Lancaster University in the UK. This alternating cycle is automatic. It's regulated subconsciously by the hypothalamus in the brain, he said. Your body does this to give each nostril a chance to rest and repair, so they don't get too dried out, which could make it easier for pathogens and inflammation to cause damage. Now, Taylor also said, studies suggest the left nostril may be more dominant, and when the right nostril is dominant, the body is in a more alert or even stressed state. Who knew? Pretty fascinating stuff. I'm Dr. Sanjay Gupta, helping you live a better life.
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1: Gusty thundershowers possible this evening. After sunset, skies quickly settle. It'll be a little cooler waking up Wednesday morning. Albuquerque's low 62, Santa Fe down at 56. Wednesday afternoon, hotter though. We're dry and mostly sunny, breezy during the afternoon as well. High temperature 97 for Albuquerque and 90 in Santa Fe. This is your forecast from KOAT Action 7 News. I'm meteorologist Derek Green.
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0: More intel for you, John Tesh on Magic 99.5. Question for you. This is important. Which meal should be the smallest of the day in your world? Here's what the research has found for us. If you've ever had a crazy day, skipped breakfast and picked at lunch at your desk, only to come home at night ravenous, that's a recipe for feeling awful, right? And there's a reason, according to science. People who eat most of their calories in the evening tend to have poor blood sugar metabolism, which could lead to insulin resistance and weight gain. But the journal Pharmacological Research found that people who ate most of their calories at breakfast experienced greater weight loss than those who ate the majority of their calories at dinner, even when they ate the exact same things. So the experts say our biggest meal should be prior to our most active time of day, and our lightest meal should be when we're the least active, and for most people, that's dinner. That's because food is designed to give you energy, and when we eat and aren't active afterward, well, it raises blood sugar, and excess calories get stored as what? Fat.
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0: And coming up, why group exercise for dogs is now the rage and why veterinarians are strongly recommending it. Group exercise for dogs. Next.
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6: Let's go to Tallahassee, Florida. 37-year-old Justin Allen. 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In fact, the white Honda SUV belonged to an employee of the grocery store. 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
7: 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Now, I know a lot of people might make fun of me because I go to bed so early at night, but I do wake up early, so there's that. I'm a happy person. I think in general, I'm pretty happy, and it might be because I get so much sleep. Yeah, according to some research, the more sleep you get, the happier you're going to be. You're not going to feel so lazy and lackadaisical, and you're going to be more attentive the following day. So you are going to be on your game, top notch. You are going to get those projects done at work and maybe pay attention in the meetings too. I don't know though. I can't guarantee that because some of those meetings can be an email. What do you think? How much sleep do you get? 505-851-5995. 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

0: Where to be for the intel. I'm John Tesh on Magic 99.5. John Tesh with Give Gerard, and we're here to tell you music and even just sonic vibrations have the power to heal, and we're going to prove it. This is the latest from neurologist Dr. Barry Bittman from Yamaha. He says, for example, if you snore or sing, snoring occurs when the flabby muscles in your throat collapse and then vibrate as air flows past, but singing tightens the throat muscles.
1: Yeah, you get used to feeling that soft palate, which is the thing that vibrates when you snore. The more you train that, the more you work the muscles that you need to work for singing, the more you're going to open up your airways. Singing is breathing. At its core, when you learn how to sing, 90% of what you're learning is breath technique. And so you can consistently breathe through your vocal cords so that the note stays true the whole time. All of that is good for you. So hum, sing, do whatever you got to do. Mm-hmm. That will open up your throat so that you are better able to not snore.
0: And then when you're blue, listen to Gregorian chants. So the sacred medieval Latin songs performed by monks. No, you should see these videos on YouTube. It's like millions and millions of views. The musical structure of Gregorian chants has been shown to cut blood pressure, reduce stress, even repair our DNA after just a few minutes.
1: Do you remember in the 90s when the Gregorian chant, and then they were like nine different chant CDs that came out.
0: And it was like a hip hop beat behind it. It was like,
1: yeah, and they were just all whole notes for 7 minutes. it was unbelievable. But look, there's something to it.
0: I'm killing it.
1: It's exactly what it was. It was no different. By the way, even cats purring at a frequency can help your bones heal more quickly. Yeah. So we know that sound has a profound influence on us. And here are just two examples of how you can use it.
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0: Stanford Center for Sleep and Circadian Sciences says daylight controls your internal clock, the one that regulates your sleep, metabolism, immune system, and hormones. 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
7: A better life with Dr. Sanjay Gupta.
8: Breast cancer is the most common cancer among women in the world. And according to a new study out of the University of Washington School of Medicine, an estimated 3.5 million cases a year are expected by 2050. Now, the good news is we've gotten so much better at screening, earlier detection, and cutting-edge treatments in many countries, including here in the United States. But even here in America, Black women have a death rate from breast cancer that is 40% higher than white women, a disparity that exists despite our world-class treatment infrastructure. So what can you do to lower your risk? Eat less red meat? Try your best to manage your blood sugar and your weight? Exercise is really important. Cut back on drinking, quit smoking. And remember this, you should start getting mammograms. At what age? 40. That's when you should start. I'm Dr. Sanjay Gupta, helping you live a better life.
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3: 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Bestie, I think it's safe to say that we all want people to trust us, right? Well, that trust could be as easy as just smiling at someone. Smiling makes other people trust us partly because they automatically smile back at us. That is so true. The very act of smiling, it gets rid of the suspicion. It also makes people more confident in who they are talking to. The more that people see a smile, the more trusting they are. So the next time you are meeting someone new, just smile. Even if it's to a stranger in a store, I try very hard not to have, you know, resting you know what face when I'm out and about around town. Smiling more, people trust you, and I am loving this. I'm going to give it a try.
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22: Gusty thundershowers possible this evening. After sunset, skies quickly settle. It'll be a little cooler waking up Wednesday morning. Albuquerque's low 62, Santa Fe down at 56. Wednesday afternoon, hotter though. We're dry and mostly sunny, breezy during the afternoon as well. High temperature 97 for Albuquerque and 90 in Santa Fe. This is your forecast from KOAT Action 7 News. I'm meteorologist Derek Green.

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2: 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Bestie, do you still daydream? So researchers say that instead of always reaching for our phones when we're bored or waiting around, it's actually better to just let our mind wander and daydream. Thinking without a device can spark creativity, deeper thinking, and emotional clarity, and give you things that scrolling just can't give you. So, do you still daydream? And what do you daydream about? I will tell you, when I daydream, I'm usually on a beach or next to a pool, and I usually have a piña colada in my hand because that is my favorite drink. And I usually am reading a really juicy book. So yeah, daydreaming for the win. I like this idea. I'm going to give it a try.
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1: Traffic remains light across the metro this morning. South Valley commuters on Rio Bravo Boulevard are seeing easy travel times across I-25. Avenida Cesar Chavez, Isleta Boulevard moving smoothly, and your freeways are clear from new accidents. If you see an accident, call the Traffic Tracker Hotline, 767-9167. I'm Grace Toledo from the 96.3 News Radio KKOB Traffic Center.
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4: Traffic remains light across the metro this morning. South Valley commuters on Rio Bravo Boulevard are seeing easy travel times across I-25. Avenida Cesar Chavez, Isleta Boulevard moving smoothly, and your freeways are clear from new accidents. If you see an accident, call the traffic tracker hotline 767-9167. I'm Grace Toledo from the 96.3 News Radio KKOB Traffic Center.
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2: Construction closures on your freeways this morning. Southbound I-25 has lane and ramp closures between Montaño and Candelaria that will be reopened at 6 a.m. today. Other than that, your freeways are running up to speed with no new accidents to report.
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15: A Better Life with Dr. Sanjay Gupta.
16: We all know how important it is to stay active as we age, especially as we get older. But I've come to realize that for as good as people are about getting their cardio in, a lot of older folks really don't seem to be doing the recommended amount of strength training or even understand why it's so important. It helps you stay functional and therefore independent for as long as possible. Certified strength and conditioning specialist Dana Santos says a great place to start is not with dumbbells or barbells, but with your body weight, which allows you to build strength while also learning how your body moves and where your limitations exist. It also reduces the risk of overwhelming your connective tissue, which adapts more slowly than muscles as we get older. Once you're comfortable, you can dial up that intensity, but do it slowly, do it carefully. I'm Dr. Sanjay Gupta, helping you live a better life.
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19: 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Okay, bestie, have you ever noticed that sometimes you can't remember what you walked into a room for, but you can remember every single word to your favorite Backstreet Boys song? Well, this should not shock us at all. The music you loved as a teen is the music you still love when you're an adult. Researchers just found that the most important period for men in forming their adult musical tastes are the ages 13 to 16. For women, it's 13. We are all about the music we were listening to when we were 13 years old. So if you were singing into your hairbrush to Bye Bye Bye or any Backstreet Boys song too, it totally makes sense, right? And by the way, how many of us still know the dance to Bye Bye Bye? I do.
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20: 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It's because the hot water relaxes muscles and compounds in pine reduce inflammation and soothe pain.
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21: Good morning, New Mexico. Abundant sunshine this afternoon. Warm summer-like temperatures, 90 degrees in Santa Fe, 97 in Albuquerque. Breezy winds this evening with a low of 58 in Santa Fe, 65 in Albuquerque. More on your extended forecast at KOAT.com.
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0: Magic Mornings with Kiki Garcia on Magic 99.5. Good morning, bestie. Welcome to Wednesday. I know, I can't believe it's Wednesday already either. Got a lot going on. Yesterday, I went on a little adventure. I went to Ojo Santa Fe, the spa, the pool. Oh my goodness, so beautiful. That is a besties we love for sure. We're going to talk about that at 6:20. At 7 o'clock this morning, I've got another Magic Morning Mantra. I already posted it on our Facebook page, so if you want to get a little jump on it, that's where you can find it. Also at 7:20, now that summer's practically here, might be the perfect time to jumpstart your side hustle. I know I was at the pool yesterday with my bestie Jen because we were celebrating her birthday, and we were totally talking about side hustles, TikTok shop and making videos and all that kind of stuff. Might be the perfect time right now. I'm going to tell you why at 7:20. At 8:20 this morning with Kiki's Magic Question, I have another Dunkin' $25 gift card to give to you. If you get the question right, you're going to Dunkin'. Hello, donuts, coffee, what's more better than that? Probably not a lot. I don't know. A donut sounds really good right now. So let's get the day started so we can get to it. It's going to be gorgeous, by the way. Highs in the upper 90s. I think I saw it was supposed to be like 97 degrees today. I know, unbelievable. Let's try to hit 99 because that's my favorite number. Right now, 64 degrees in downtown Albuquerque. Grab some coffee and let's do this, bestie. It's Magic Mornings with Kiki Garcia on Magic 99.5.
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8: Ramp closures on I-25 this morning. Construction has the southbound lane and ramp closed off between Montaño and Candelaria. That reopens at 6 a.m. this morning. Other than that, easy drive times on I-40 and I-25 with no new accidents reported.
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12: Recent survey conducted by Common Sense Media found one-third of teenagers prefer AI companions over humans for serious conversations. There's a term for that, social offloading. And experts we talked to warned that this habit could be stunting emotional growth, leaving an already isolated generation who came of age during the pandemic even less prepared for the messiness of human interaction. Sure, AI can help you polish whatever it is you're looking to say, but that's not very human, right? It's the messiness that makes our interactions with each other so real. It's also what makes them so validating, help us to develop our confidence, our voice, our deep bonds with each other. Psychiatrists we talked to encouraged turning to family or friends when you're struggling to express yourself. They are keen to help. I'm Dr. Sanjay Gupta, helping you live a better life.
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0: Magic Mornings with Kiki Garcia on Magic 99.5. So, Bestie, if you see me today, I'm a little red. I got a little bit of a sunburn on my shoulders because I ran up to Santa Fe yesterday after work, and I went to Ojo Santa Fe, the spa, the pool. Oh, my goodness. It was so beautiful. They are definitely besties we love. So, it was my bestie, Jen, her birthday. And so she wanted to go there. So she was there. Her husband was there. One of her besties was there. Some kids were there as well. Her daughter, Brooklyn. And it was just so much fun. But here's the thing about Ojo Santa Fe. If you've never been there, first of all, it's the easiest drive. All you do is get off I-25 at La Cienega. You make a left and you just keep going until you wind up at Ojo Santa Fe. But it's so peaceful. It's one of those places, it's not silent like Ojo Caliente is. You could still talk, but you have to whisper. And there's trees and there's ducks and there's ponds and there's hot springs. And we stayed at the pool area. There's a delicious restaurant too. You can even stay there. I got home last night and I was talking to my husband and I said, you know what? We should just stay there one night. Let's just go get a doggy sitter and just go and have a nice night, relax in the hot springs and just chill out, even if it's just for one night. So it's one of those trips that it's easy to get to. You feel like you're in another world, and it was just perfect. But the pool is a saltwater pool. It's so nice. There weren't like a ton of people there, and it's just a chill environment. So if you need a little break, you know, I always dream about going to one of those wellness spas where you leave and you go for a week. This is the closest thing we have right here in New Mexico, and I love it. There's activities you could do as well. There's a greenhouse. Like I said, there's ducks and animals everywhere. We were making fun of the bullfrog because it was just bullfrogging, whatever bullfrogs, what's the noise? Is it a croak? I don't know. But it was so much fun, so peaceful, so good. And I almost made it home before the big old rainstorm on I-25. So yeah, it's an easy drive. Go and check it out. Definitely besties we love. Ojo Santa Fe Spa, just about 45 minutes outside of Albuquerque. So super easy to get to. It's Magic Mornings with Kiki Garcia on Magic 99.5.
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4: Earlier ramp and lane closures southbound on I-25 at the Montaño and Candelaria exit ramps have been cleared. Traffic is running up to speed, both north and southbound coming in from Bernalillo or Isleta into the metro. East and westbound traffic on I-40 also clear from new accidents.
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Magic Mornings with Kiki Garcia on Magic 99.5. Isn't it fun playing trivia with someone? I know. Knowing all the answers makes me very happy. When I lose, I get so sad. We are putting together Last Dad Standing, Good at Dad Day Trivia. Make sure you qualify just after 9 o'clock this morning. And when you do, you're going to score a family four-pack.

0: 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If you are already dreaming about lunch today, bestie, maybe we should meet up at Five Guys. What is going on at Five Guys right now? So according to a consumer research poll, so this is like a big deal, the best fast food chain tasting burger is Five Guys. What? Well, first of all, I didn't think they were fast food. I don't think I would consider Five Guys fast food, but have I been sleeping on this restaurant the whole time? I'm sitting here thinking, okay, there's a location there, there's a location there. Maybe I gotta go for lunch today. That sounds actually delicious. I've been kind of low-key craving a cheeseburger anyway, so I think I'm gonna check out Five Guys today for sure. Maybe they can make their way into the tasty table. You never know. But Burger King took second place. Okay, In-N-Out Burger, that's number three on the list, and Wendy's and McDonald's. You know your girl, Kiki. I'm a McDonald's girl, okay? And number seven, two cheeseburgers. That's my happy meal. I love it. You get some chicken nuggies for the dogs, and maybe you try one too. But yeah, Five Guys, I feel like I've been sleeping on this restaurant, but no longer will I be doing that. That's where I'm going for lunch today. It's Magic Mornings with Kiki Garcia on Magic 99.5.
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1: Traffic in Rio Rancho is picking up with more south and northbound movement on Highway 528 and 19th Avenue. Moving to the North Valley, congestion on Alameda Boulevard and the Coors Road intersection picking up again eastbound on Alameda Boulevard and 4th Street. Coors Boulevard with more southbound movement between Paseo del Norte and Irving Boulevard. Montaño Road running up to speed with Rio Bravo Boulevard clear from new accidents.
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18: Good morning, New Mexico. Abundant sunshine this afternoon. Warm summer-like temperatures, 90 degrees in Santa Fe, 97 in Albuquerque. Breezy winds this evening with a low of 58 in Santa Fe, 65 in Albuquerque. More on your extended forecast at KOAT.com.

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1: 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Creative energy surges through me and leads me to new and innovative ideas. Oh, bestie, this is so true. Sometimes we think creativity is only for artists and writers and musicians, but that's not true. Creativity shows up in everyday life. It is how we solve problems. You have to be creative there. How we connect with people, for sure. And how we find new ways to move forward when something just isn't working anymore, okay? Today, you are going to give yourself permission to be curious. Yeah, try a new approach. Ask a different question. Or maybe even explore an idea that you have been putting off. I know we all have those back burner ideas. Today it is time to put it in the front burner. You don't have to have all the answers either. You can just be open to inspiration when it arrives. That's all you need to do, okay? Creative energy surges through me and leads me to new and innovative ideas. That is today's Magic Morning Mantra. 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

0: 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So, like I said, I was with my bestie, Jen, yesterday. We were at Ojo Santa Fe, the spa, enjoying her birthday and just enjoying the beautiful day. But we started talking about side hustles. There's a lot of them out there. And now that the summer is here, some people have a little extra time on their hands. What could your side hustle be? Because honestly, who wouldn't want to make some extra money, right? Well, number one on the list, of course, is education. You can tutor in the summertime if you wish, although I know a lot of teachers enjoy their summers off. But I don't know, maybe tutoring a couple of days a week in the summertime is not the worst thing in the world. If you are a fashion designer, you might want to bundle reselling things. I know a lot. We were talking about that yesterday, too. What is the app? I can't even think of what the app is. Vinted, I want to say. I'm not sure if that's right, though. But we were talking about selling our clothes. If you are an interior designer, you might want to do some furniture flipping. That sounds like fun. I never realized that there is actually, I guess it's more like a warehouse on 4th Street where they help you stage your house. They have all the furniture there for staging your house when you're going to sell it. Never knew that even existed. And if you are maybe into animals, maybe you work somewhere with animals, you might want to do some dog walking on the side. I've thought of that before. Let me tell you something. I have actually considered doing dog walking on the side, you know, because I have some time off in the afternoon. But I then took my dogs on a walk and I said, oh, forget this. They are so unruly. My friend, she asked me if I was bringing Hazel to the kidney walk this past weekend. And I said, Hazel doesn't have any rules. I don't think she would do good there. She'd be too excited, overstimulated, if you will. So what's our side hustle going to be this summer, bestie? 505-851-5995. Text me, call me, let me know. It's Magic Mornings with Kiki Garcia on Magic 99.5.
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1: A crash reported at Osuna Road and the San Mateo Boulevard intersection has traffic moving slow in all directions. Close east or westbound options instead of Osuna, Academy Road, or McLeod Road, and San Pedro Drive for south and northbound travel.
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Magic Mornings with Kiki Garcia on Magic 99.5. Do you think you have what it takes to be the last dad standing? We are going to have a fun day of Father's Day trivia at the Cottonwood Mall on the 20th. Make sure you qualify to be a part of all the fun. Next chance coming up just after 9 o'clock. 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

0: 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Bestie, if you want to slow the summer down, maybe you should pick up a book. I don't know. I'm just saying. According to a new survey, they found that many readers say that books have a shortcut to having a slower summer. So it just kind of, I don't know, makes your summer feel better. There is something about summer reading. And now that I'm saying this out loud, I wonder if it has something to do kind of like how we always kind of crave pizza on Fridays, because we were taught from an early age that Friday's pizza day and it's the time to celebrate at school. Maybe it's the same thing with the summer reading. Summer reading was always, you know, a requirement when we were growing up. I wonder. See, I should have taken psychology in school instead of accounting. I could have gone so much further with trying to figure people out, because I love to try to figure people out. But I don't know. 74% of people out there said summer goes by faster the older they get. And 56% say reading makes summer feel like it lasts longer, especially when you're reading Ellen Hildebrand books. I love my book club, Bookly Crew. I know a lot of people have been asking me about it. If you want to know more, make sure you send me a DM and I'll fill you in. But we're reading The Thrashers this month, and I started it on Audible, which is kind of weird. I like reading books. I'm like a hardcover book person, but I'm listening to that one, and it's kind of interesting. I don't know. I don't dream as much, I think, about what the book is saying unless I read it, because I feel like I'm actually in the book. Does that make sense? I don't know. Am I rambling? Do I need more coffee? Possibly. It's Magic Mornings with Kiki Garcia on Magic 99.5.
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3: Traffic recap with current accidents eastbound on I-40. We've got 2 crashes, one of them east of the 12th Street exit, the other at Unser Boulevard. Congestion between 98th Street on and off to I-25. Another accident at Osuna Road and the San Mateo Boulevard intersection, slowing traffic down in all directions. Academy Road or McLeod Road are closed east or westbound options.
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13: Good morning, New Mexico. Abundant sunshine this afternoon. Warm summer-like temperatures, 90 degrees in Santa Fe, 97 in Albuquerque. Breezy winds this evening with a low of 58 in Santa Fe, 65 in Albuquerque. More on your extended forecast at KOAT.com.

0: Magic Mornings with Kiki Garcia on Magic 99.5. So I noticed something this past weekend, Bestie. There were a lot of estate sales going on all over town. Everywhere I turned, there was another estate sale. And of course, yard sales too, because a lot of people are having their neighborhood yard sales right now. But what's up with all the estate sales? Have you ever gotten something at one of those sales and thought, oh my gosh, this is a hidden treasure. I love it so much. Okay, I will tell you this. I'm kind of low-key. I love nuns, okay? I love everything about them. I love their habits, their way of being. I don't know. I grew up going to Catholic school, so I was all about the nuns. I love them. They always took me under their wing and tried to turn me into a nun, actually, but that didn't work. But anyway, I love nuns. So one time I went to a yard sale in my neighborhood, and I found the cutest little ceramic. Like, it was three little nuns in a row. Oh my gosh, they were so cute. I brought it home. It was a dollar, literally. I brought it home and I had it forever. And then we got our dog Hazel. Oh my goodness, this puppy, man. When she was a puppy, she was really into ceramics. Okay. She loved pots that, you know, you have your plants in. She just loves ceramics, and she broke it and kind of ate some of it, which is not good. It's very Grinch-like, if you ask me. But yeah, so that's gone. But then I went to another estate sale, and I saw the cutest cookie jar, and it's a nun, and it says, good habit to have, because, you know, it's a cookie jar, and cookies are delicious, and it's this cute little nun. So yeah, I found a couple of treasures at garage sales and estate sales forever. Of course, don't even get me started on Christmas decorations. Ooh, that's like a whole other topic. But what have you ever found that's a treasure at a yard sale or an estate sale? I would love to hear your story too. It's Magic Mornings with Kiki Garcia. You can call me 505-851-5995, or you can text me. Yeah, I love texts. It's Magic 99.5.
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5: Traffic recap with current accidents eastbound on I-40. We've got 2 crashes, one of them east of the 12th Street exit, the other at Unser Boulevard. Congestion between 98th Street on and off to I-25. Another accident at Osuna Road and the San Mateo Boulevard intersection. Slowing traffic down in all directions. Academy Road or McLeod Road are closed east or westbound options.
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0: Hey, it's Kiki Garcia and Bestie. 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

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How would you like to score a $25 gift card to Dunkin'? 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Good luck.

0: 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It's time for Kiki's Magic Question, your chance to win a $25 gift card to Dunkin'. Ooh, think of all the donuts. That sounds so good right now. Okay, 28% of people say this is their guilty pleasure when it comes to food. What do you think it is? 505-851-5995. 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I know, I can't resist it. 505-851-5995. 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
4: Traffic recap, I-40 with an eastbound accident cleanup near the 12th Street exit, blocking the left lane. Traffic starts to slow once you reach Unser Boulevard on and off to I-25. At Osuna Road, we've got an accident at its intersection with San Mateo Boulevard, slowing traffic down in all directions. Academy Road or McLeod Road are closed east or westbound options.
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0: 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Kiki's magic question today. 28% of people say this is their guilty pleasure when it comes to food. What do you think it is?
1: Ice cream?
0: No. Good answer, though. Try again, okay?
1: Okay.
0: 505-851-5995. 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

0: 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What do you think it is?
1: Is it bacon?
0: Who's this?
1: This is Trish.
0: Trish, you did it. It is bacon.
1: Woohoo! Bacon and eggs. Love that bacon.
0: You can't resist bacon. Like, as soon as you smell it, you're like, oh, I need it in my life now.
1: Oh, in a Bloody Mary.
0: Oh, girl, I see you, bestie. Okay, okay. Well, you did it. You scored a $25 gift card to Dunkin'. Congratulations.
1: Woohoo, thank you.
0: I can't resist those Uncrustables that they have in our vending machine in the gym cafetorium. I know, I just bought one this morning. Oh my goodness, they are so good. I think those Uncrustables are my guilty pleasure. It's Magic Mornings with Kiki Garcia on Magic 99.5.
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8: Traffic recap, I-40 with an eastbound accident cleanup near the 12th Street exit. Blocking the left lane, traffic starts to slow once you reach Unser Boulevard on and off to I-25. At Osuna Road, we've got an accident at its intersection with San Mateo Boulevard, slowing traffic down in all directions. Academy Road or McLeod Road are closed east or westbound options.
9: 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And when the weather turns, our forecast is New Mexico's certified most accurate.
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23: weather. Good morning, New Mexico. Abundant sunshine this afternoon. Warm summer-like temperatures, 90 degrees in Santa Fe, 97 in Albuquerque. Breezy winds this evening with a low of 58 in Santa Fe, 65 in Albuquerque. More on your extended forecast at KOAT.com.

0: 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Coming up in minutes, I'm going to get you qualified for Last Dad Standing. We're going to have some fun at the Cottonwood Mall with some trivia for Father's Day.
1: When your legs don't work like they used to before, and I can't sweep you off of your feet,

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0: 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Who's this?
1: Lori.
2: Lori, you did it. You just qualified for our Father's Day trivia event, Last Dad Standing, and you scored a family four-pack of tickets to go check out the Albuquerque Isotopes. Congratulations.
1: Thank you so much. Yeah, my husband gave me approval to go ahead and do this. I was like, do you want to participate in this thing? And sounds like fun.
2: Oh, my goodness. I love it. Well, he better, study up, I guess, for all the trivia.
1: Yeah, because
2: it's going to be fun.
1: I'm going to have to tell him we did it. You're going to have to start, we're going to practice some trivia.
2: Well, congratulations. All right, we will have another chance for you to qualify to be a part of all the fun at the Cottonwood Mall for Last Dad Standing coming up this afternoon, just after 4 o'clock.

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We are all about creativity today, bestie. That's what our Magic Morning mantra was all about. If you missed it at 7 o'clock this morning, don't worry. 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

It's Magic Mornings with Kiki Garcia on Magic 99.5. Do you love Dancing with the Stars? How would you like to go check them out and hang out with them at Dancing with the Stars Con? Yeah, it's happening July 31st through August 2nd in Palm Springs. And you know how we roll. We've got a trip for two to go see it for yourself. All the info is online right now at magic995abq.com.

0: Garcia on Magic 99.5. Is your tummy getting a little grumbly? Are you already planning lunch? Well, Five Guys is now America's favorite burger chain. What is going on? I think I need to go try it. I haven't had Five Guys in like forever. And I don't know why. They're also calling it a fast food chain. I was not under the impression that Five Guys was fast food. It's in a category with Burger King coming in at number two. In-N-Out is number three. Wendy's and McDonald's are in there too. But yeah, I didn't know. I think Five Guys needs to be a tasty table. I'm going to have to get on that and try it out for myself. You know, for research purposes, of course, because I am for the bestie out there. I'll try it for you. I'll see how delicious it is, and then I will let you know, because that's how I roll around here, right? But what about Five Guys? Who's eaten there lately, and is it that good? I am kind of low-key craving a cheeseburger, so yeah, I'd be down to try it for sure. It's Magic Mornings with Kiki Garcia on Magic 99.5.
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23: Good morning, New Mexico. Abundant sunshine this afternoon. Warm summer-like temperatures, 90 degrees in Santa Fe, 97 in Albuquerque. Breezy winds this evening with a low of 58 in Santa Fe, 65 in Albuquerque. More on your extended forecast at KOAT.com.

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Tomorrow morning, the point is moo. I think Joey had it right all this time. We're going to talk about... some

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Magic 99.5. I'm Megan Marie in for Steph today. Happy Wednesday. Just like that, we're halfway through the week. We got this. So White Snake, all those hair metal dreams. Here I go again. It's Magic 99.5. I can smell the Aquanet.

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Hey, if anybody can afford it, Taylor can. 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

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Lots of birthdays for today. June 10th. Pop singer Gail is 22. Supermodel Kate Upton, 34. R&B singer Faith Evans is 53. Country singer Lee Bryce is 47. Actress Gina Gershon, she was in Showgirls. Remember her? 64. Comedian Bill Burr is 58. And actress Elizabeth Hurley, she is now dating Billy Ray Cyrus. Yeah, Miley Cyrus' dad. Random. She is 61. Happy birthday from Magic 99.5.

0: Vanessa Carlton, 1,000 Miles Magic at 99.5 by Megan Marie. World Cup starts tomorrow, goes through July 19th. It's kind of a big deal. See, soccer's like the number one sport in like every other country except for America. So if you're like, what is all this World Cup stuff? This is what it is. 48 teams from around the world, 12 groups of four, 104 matches across 16 host cities. And then July 19th, they're going to have like a Super Bowl-style halftime show with Madonna, Shakira, and BTS as the headliner. So some pretty cool stuff coming in the next month.
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13: Have you ever noticed that you mostly breathe through one nostril at a time? even when you're not sick, even when your allergies aren't bothering you. The body actually switches the dominant nostril as frequently as every 2 hours while we're awake. That's according to Adam Taylor, an anatomy professor at Lancaster University in the UK. This alternating cycle is automatic. It's regulated subconsciously by the hypothalamus in the brain, he said. Your body does this to give each nostril a chance to rest and repair so they don't get too dried out, which could make it easier for pathogens and inflammation to cause damage. Now, Taylor also said studies suggest the left nostril may be more dominant, and when the right nostril is dominant, the body is in a more alert or even stressed state. Who knew? Pretty fascinating stuff. I'm Dr. Sanjay Gupta, helping you live a better life.
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21: Good morning, New Mexico. Abundant sunshine this afternoon. Warm summer-like temperatures, 90 degrees in Santa Fe, 97 in Albuquerque. Breezy winds this evening with a low of 58 in Santa Fe, 65 in Albuquerque. More on your extended forecast at KOAT.com.
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Crowded House on Magic 99.5. It's Megan Marie. Lots of new music coming this year, including a new album from brand new mom Ellie Goulding. So be on the lookout for that. It's Love Me Like You Do on Magic 97.9.

0: MJ Magic 99.5. It's Megan Marie in TV and movie news. Okay, so we've got a live-action Scooby-Doo coming to Netflix with a real dog, a beautiful chocolate Great Dane puppy. I love Great Danes. I can't wait for that. Also, a Romy and Michelle high school reunion sequel finally started filming. I love that movie, so I can't wait for that, too. And one of my favorite cartoons as a kid, Gem and the Holograms, it is getting a live-action TV series coming to Amazon, which, I don't know, like, I love Gem and the Hologram. Love them. Truly outrageous. But, I don't know. I remember the Gem and the Hologram live action movie. It was terrible. So hopefully the TV series is better.
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11: Let's head to jolly old England. 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Now, it was a trainee, so there was a trainer on the bus as well. 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
13: How often do you stop to wonder whether you should share something that's revealing, maybe even embarrassing, with a partner, a friend, or even your boss? In her new book called Revealing, The Underrated Power of Oversharing, behavioral scientist Leslie John says doing just that can help you deepen relationships that are vital to your life. We need people to trust us in order to get things like love, friendship, and career success. That's what she told us. When you make yourself vulnerable by revealing something sensitive, it does make other people trust you. In turn, when you ask someone to reveal something about themselves, showing that interest will generally lead someone to like you more. Why? Because people like to be asked about themselves, she says. It also signals that they are discriminating and choosy, but in a good way. I'm Dr. Sanjay Gupta, helping you live a better life.
0: He's got ties. 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
2: 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Ooh, bestie, we love our GLP-1s. That is for sure. A new survey suggests many Americans would rather give up social media than stop taking their weight loss medications. What do we feel about this? This is kind of crazy. Nearly a quarter of those surveyed said they currently use or have used these drugs in the past 5 years. And they love them. I know. I'm on one. You all know that. And you know what? It is kind of a game changer. I do not think about food all the time, which is pretty good. Still love cookies. And sometimes, you know, when you're stressed, you just eat right through that GLP-1. But yeah, it is pretty amazing. I don't know if I give up social media, though. I kind of love that, too.
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17: Good morning, New Mexico. Abundant sunshine this afternoon. Warm summer-like temperatures, 90 degrees in Santa Fe, 97 in Albuquerque. Breezy winds this evening with a low of 58 in Santa Fe, 65 in Albuquerque. More on your extended forecast at KOAT.com.

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5: Have you ever noticed that you mostly breathe through one nostril at a time? Even when you're not sick, even when your allergies aren't bothering you. The body actually switches the dominant nostril as frequently as every 2 hours while we're awake. That's according to Adam Taylor, an anatomy professor at Lancaster University in the UK. This alternating cycle is automatic. It's regulated subconsciously by the hypothalamus and the brain, he said. Your body does this to give each nostril a chance to rest and repair so they don't get too dried out, which could make it easier for pathogens and inflammation to cause damage. Now, Taylor also said studies suggest the left nostril may be more dominant, and when the right nostril is dominant, the body is in a more alert or even stressed state. Who knew? Pretty fascinating stuff. I'm Dr. Sanjay Gupta, helping you live a better life.
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7: All right, we're headed to Daytona Beach, Florida, the swanky Spruce Creek Country Club, where a 20-person brawl ensued during a pickleball game. 63-year-old Anthony Sapienza, he's playing pickleball with his wife, Julianne, against another couple. The guy from the other couple at one point accuses him of cheating, to which Anthony then says, "Your wife's a blank. I'll let you fill in the blank. It's the worst one." The guy comes up to try and hit him. Anthony smacks him in the side of the head with his paddle, knocking him down. A 70-year-old man then tried to break him up. Anthony punches that man in the face, and then a Donnybrook ensued. That's right. That's what the article said, a Donnybrook. And that's worse than a kerfuffle or a brouhaha. Anthony and his wife were both arrested. They were the only two. That's the Idiot Files. Try not to end up in them.
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Magic 99.5. What's going on? I'm Megan Marie. Thank you so much for spending the Wednesday with us. I'm in for Steph today, and we've got your chance to go to the Dancing with the Stars Con, the convention that's going to be in Palm Springs, California. 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

0: Huntrix, Golden Magic, 99.5. I'm Megan Marie in for Steph today, and this is kind of a buzzkill. New study shows that adults really should just stick to one drink per day for their health. It was two, but now they're saying just one drink. And when they say one drink, it's like, it's not a Megan Marie pour. It's like a regular beer, like a 12-ounce beer or a 5-ounce glass of wine. Whoops.
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7: 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Are you looking to hang around the kindest, coolest people around? Well, turns out you need to go to a pottery class or maybe take up ceramic arts. According to a new survey, that's what people are saying. The kindest people are into pottery, followed by crochet and bird watching at number 3. Well, I'm afraid of birds, so yeah, that is not going to be me. I do love to read. As you know, bestie, I am a big book talk girly, and reading is number 10 on the list. If you are interested in reading and you need some books, I'm your girl too. I have so many books that I already read and I don't even know what to do with them. So yeah, let's read. Let's start a book club.
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10: Making sure your kids get enough sleep. It's one of the most important things you can do for them as a parent, and yet it's often overlooked. Not only does sleep in the early years set the stage for mental and physical health, it also creates the foundation for how one sleeps later in life. That's according to the National Sleep Foundation. Now, that organization recommends 14 to 17 hours a night for newborns, 12 to 15 for infants, 11 to 14 for toddlers, 10 to 13 for preschoolers, and 9 to 11 for school-aged children. When it's age appropriate, start by talking to your kids about why sleep is important. It helps their body grow, helps their brains learn, helps their mood stay steady. Don't underestimate the importance of a routine. You can even narrate what you're doing step by step to help them along the way. I'm Dr. Sanjay Gupta, helping you live a better life.
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20: Good morning, New Mexico. Abundant sunshine this afternoon. Warm summer-like temperatures, 90 degrees in Santa Fe, 97 in Albuquerque. Breezy winds this evening with a low of 58 in Santa Fe, 65 in Albuquerque. More on your extended forecast at KOAT.com.

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It's Megan Marie. Any guesses on which is the smallest town in the state of New Mexico? Any idea? Going to be dropping some knowledge on you here in just a few minutes, okay?

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0: Michael Jackson, Magic, 99.5. It's Megan Marie. Any idea which is the smallest town population-wise in the state of New Mexico? It is Greenville. Small little village, only 22 people. The more you know.
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5: 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Okay, bestie, have you ever noticed that sometimes you can't remember what you walked into a room for, but you can remember every single word to your favorite Backstreet Boys song? Well, this should not shock us at all. The music you loved as a teen is the music you still love when you're an adult. Researchers just found that the most important period for men in forming their adult musical tastes are the ages 13 to 16. For women, it's 13. We are all about the music we were listening to when we were 13 years old. So if you were singing into your hairbrush to Bye Bye Bye or any Backstreet Boys song too, it totally makes sense, right? And by the way, how many of us still know the dance to Bye Bye Bye? I do.
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7: If you are struggling with substance abuse, alcohol, pills, whatever it may be, first of all, it's nothing to be ashamed of. We know addiction is a brain disease, and we also know getting into recovery can be tough. Also, in case this helps, I want to tell you about a new study at a Harvard School of Public Health, which found that spiritual belief, the idea of a steady religious practice, had a protective effect from addiction. Experts we talked to told us there were probably a few reasons why this might be the case. Number one, excessive drug and alcohol use would not be the norm in a religious community, and people want to fit in. Two, a belief in a higher power provides people with hope and solace, great foils for addiction. And three, and I think there's some merit to this, regular attendance in a faith community also provides connection. Just like in AA, camaraderie and social support is often what you need. I'm Dr. Sanjay Gupta, helping you live a better life.

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It's Megan Marie. Be listening in the 3 o'clock hour this afternoon. Doug has another chance for you to qualify for a Father's Day trivia event. Win all kinds of cool stuff like Isotopes ticket and maybe even $500. Yeah. 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
7: We've talked a lot about measles over the past year, but mumps has largely flown under the radar, even though it's been making a bit of a comeback as well. That's because fewer people are getting the MMR vaccine, which stands for measles, mumps, and rubella. The vaccine's been around for decades. It is effective. It is safe. What makes mumps outbreaks difficult to contain is that symptoms usually don't appear for 2 to 3 weeks after someone's been exposed. And that can make it hard to pin down where that exposure took place. And someone who is infected can transmit the virus to someone else before they are symptomatic. If you get sick, which could manifest like a run-of-the-mill respiratory virus or the telltale swelling of your cheeks and jaw, all you can really do at that point is to treat the symptoms and also isolate yourself so you don't infect anyone else. I'm Dr. Sanjay Gupta, helping you live a better life.
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1: 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Okay, bestie, if you're struggling to stay awake behind the wheel, what actually works better? Blasting your favorite music or drinking coffee? Well, according to scientists, the winner is definitely coffee. Researchers found that both caffeine and music help drivers feel a little more energized, but when it came to actual driving performance and concentration, caffeine worked way better. And yes, turning up Beyonce might make you you feel more awake, but your brain apparently performs better after a cup of coffee. How many times have we all rolled the windows down, turned the music up, started singing at the top of our lungs, just trying to stay awake on a road trip? Meanwhile, coffee is over there quietly doing the heavy lifting. So next time you're tired driving home, maybe stop for the latte first, then cue up the playlist.
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14: Let's head to San Jose, California, where police are investigating an armed robbery at a U.S. bank. Five guys broke in. It was apparently a very orchestrated operation. 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The big problem, the bank was a cashless bank. Yeah, they don't have any cash in there at all. It's just like a bunch of business transactions. That's all they can do there. The five guys, after apparently going around the bank for a while, just took off. Police are still looking for them. You know, even in crime, there is homework and preparation to be done. I'm guessing there was some awkward conversations going on later with the thief. Cashless bank? 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That's the Idiot Files. Try not to end up in them.
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15: New Mexico weather. Good morning, New Mexico. Abundant sunshine this afternoon. Warm summer-like temperatures, 90 degrees in Santa Fe, 97 in Albuquerque. Breezy winds this evening with a low of 58 in Santa Fe, 65 in Albuquerque. More on your extended forecast at KOAT.com.

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By the way, Blake Lively didn't even make the invitation cut, and there's supposedly like 1,100 people invited. These are all just rumors, but you never know.

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8: 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The guy from the other couple at one point accuses him of cheating, to which Anthony then says, "Your wife's a blank. I'll let you fill in the blank. It's the worst one." The guy comes up to try and hit him. Anthony smacks him in the side of the head with his paddle, knocking him down. A 70-year-old man then tried to break him up. Anthony punches that man in the face, and then a Donnybrook ensued. That's right. That's what the article said, a Donnybrook. 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Anthony and his wife were both arrested. They were the only two. That's the Idiot Files. 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

Katy Perry said that Justin Trudeau is the love of her life. Oh, I guess that means it's officially official. I'm Megan Marie on Magic 99.5. This song, number one this week back in 1990. 36 years ago. Oof.

Magic 99.5. It's Megan Marie. Last night was the Toy Story 5 movie premiere. And the movie doesn't hit theaters till next Friday, the 19th. But the premiere was last night. Taylor Swift making a surprise appearance and even sang a song with Randy Newman, the original songwriter, playing the piano. You've Got a Friend. Check this out.

0: 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If you don't love Taylor, you're wrong. Okay? I'm sorry. It is what it is.
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6: 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Okay, bestie, if you're struggling to stay awake behind the wheel, what actually works better? Blasting your favorite music or drinking coffee? Well, according to scientists, the winner is definitely coffee. Researchers found that both caffeine and music help drivers feel a little more energized, but when it came to actual driving performance and concentration, caffeine worked way better. And yes, turning up Beyonce might make you feel more awake, but your brain apparently performs better after a cup of coffee. How many times have we all rolled the windows down, turned the music up, started singing at the top of our lungs, just trying to stay awake on a road trip? Meanwhile, coffee is over there quietly doing the heavy lifting. So next time you're tired driving home, maybe stop for the latte first, then cue up the playlist.
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8: We're headed to Powder Springs, Georgia. 48-year-old Mark Lindsay came across an injured raccoon on the side of the road. 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So he wraps the raccoon in his coat, then held it against his chest as he drove to the nature center. Here's the thing. The guy obviously loves animals, and raccoons are really cute, but they are wild animals. The raccoon went nuts at one point, bit the man on his face and hands. He still managed to get to the nature center, where the staff quickly determined that the raccoon was rabid. Yeah, it had rabies, so they had to put it down right away, and now the guy has to go through the entire rabies protocol of shots, which apparently is extremely unpleasant. 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
13: A better life with Dr. Sanjay Gupta.
14: Breast cancer is the most common cancer among women in the world. And according to a new study out of the University of Washington School of Medicine, an estimated 3.5 million cases a year are expected by 2050. Now, the good news is we've gotten so much better at screening, earlier detection, and cutting-edge treatments in many countries, including here in the United States. But even here in America, Black women have a death rate from breast cancer that is 40% higher than white women, a disparity that exists despite our world-class treatment infrastructure. So what can you do to lower your risk? Eat less red meat? Try your best to manage your blood sugar and your weight? Exercise is really important. Cut back on drinking, quit smoking. And remember this, you should start getting mammograms. At what age? 40. That's when you should start. I'm Dr. Sanjay Gupta, helping you live a better life.
15: New Mexico weather. Good morning, New Mexico. Abundant sunshine this afternoon. Warm summer-like temperatures, 90 degrees in Santa Fe, 97 in Albuquerque. Breezy winds this evening with a low of 58 in Santa Fe, 65 in Albuquerque. More on your extended forecast at KOAT.com.

Magic 99.5 by Megan Marie. I am out. You've got Doug driving you home. Every time I hear this song, I think about that viral TikTok trend. Like, Mom, what are you like in the 90s? The Goo Goo Dolls and Iris Magic 99.5.

Magic 99.5. I'm Doug DeRocher. We are rolling through our Wednesday. I've got Mariah Carey coming up, and right after that, I will update you on day 3 of my efforts to catch the feral cat hidden in my garage.

0: Magic 99.5. All right, we are on episode, I think, 4 now of To Catch a Feral Cat. Got like a little colony of feral cats in the empty, basically yard, giant empty field behind my house. Anyway, long story short, my neighbor has managed to trap the feral mom and 3 of the 4 kittens, and then he's taking them to get fixed, and then he's going to release them again. But the 4th feral cat apparently has holed up in my garage, and he got in because I've got a little cat door that goes from the garage to outside. So I don't know what your garage looks like, but I would have to literally take apart the entire garage to find this cat because he's holed up somewhere. But we know he's in there because we spread talcum powder around the floor at night and leave a bowl of water out, and we keep seeing tracks going through it. So we put out the trap for him, but he's too shy of the trap because he saw his mom and brothers and sisters get caught. So we had to sort of readjust. We started putting food in the front of the trap and not having it set up so the door won't slam down. He finally ate that the night before last, and then last night we put the food in the middle of the trap, and he went and ate that. So we're really hoping tonight we're going to move the food to the back of the trap, set it up, and hopefully we will take care of this. I don't know. I should maybe make a small podcast about this or something, but I'll continue to update you. We're going to check the early traffic right after that. Gwen Stefani's coming up. We're Magic.
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2: Traffic right now, you will see a little bit of a slowdown, I-25 near the construction zone. That affects both directions. I-40 looks good. Paseo, Alameda, and Montaño, those river crossings are all moving up to speed. I-25 between Albuquerque and Los Lunas, not seeing any problems in either direction.
3: See an accident? Call the Traffic Tracker hotline at 505-767-9167. I'm Michael Carlisle from the 96.3 News Radio KKOB Traffic Center.
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7: Let's head to San Jose, California, where police are investigating an armed robbery at a U.S. bank. 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The bank was a cashless bank. 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
8: 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Are you looking to hang around the kindest, coolest people around? 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The kindest people are into pottery, followed by crochet and bird watching at number three. Well, I'm afraid of birds, so yeah, that is not going to be me. I do love to read. As you know, bestie, I am a big book talk girly, and reading is number 10 on the list. If you are interested in reading and you need some books, I'm your girl too. I have so many books that I already read and I don't even know what to do with them. So yeah, let's read. 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

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Bruno Mars is right now in the middle of his first full headlining stadium tour, and this song, his smash duet with Lady Gaga, just reclaimed the number one spot on the Billboard Hot 100. It's Die With a Smile on Magic.

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1: 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If you're looking for something fun to watch on Netflix, I just watched The Burrows this past weekend with my girl. And if you didn't know, The Burrows employed over 2,000 people from Albuquerque, and it was almost all filmed in areas around the city and between here and Santa Fe. If you're a fan of Stranger Things, it's by the same makers. So it's really basically Stranger Things, but with retired people instead of kids. But it's a lot of fun watching the show just to catch different areas around town, some of them very obvious, like Old Town or Expo New Mexico. But the show's great on its own, but it's also really good, you know, just from living here, because it's fun to see all the local areas that you recognize.

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3: Traffic right now, we are seeing a little bit more of a slowdown, I-25, both directions in the construction zone, westbound on I-40 near the interchange, traffic moving just a little slow there. Paseo Alameda, Montaño, those river crossings, all moving up to speed right now. See an accident? Call the Traffic Tracker Hotline at 505-767-9167. I'm Michael Carlisle from the 96.3 News Radio KKOB Traffic Center.
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11: When we're playful, we're more open, more curious, and more willing to experiment, and that is where solutions tend to come from. 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Stuart Brown, a clinical researcher and founder of the National Institute for Play, says play is essential for social bonds. 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
12: A better life with Dr. Sanjay Gupta.
13: Making sure your kids get enough sleep. It's one of the most important things you can do for them as a parent, and yet it's often overlooked. Not only does sleep in the early years set the stage for mental and physical health, it also creates the foundation for how one sleeps later in life. That's according to the National Sleep Foundation. Now, that organization recommends 14 to 17 hours a night for newborns, 12 to 15 for infants, 11 to 14 for toddlers, 10 to 13 for preschoolers, and 9 to 11 for school-aged children. When it's age appropriate, start by talking to your kids about why sleep is important. It helps their body grow, helps their brains learn, helps their mood stay steady. Don't underestimate the importance of a routine. You can even narrate what you're doing step by step to help them along the way. I'm Dr. Sanjay Gupta, helping you live a better life.
1: 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Okay, I did that once when I was dating my husband. It was so boring. I found nothing, so I never did it again.
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1: 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I think we can all agree that smell is very powerful. Sometimes you can smell some perfume or cologne and it just takes you back to a person that you used to know or maybe one that you still know. What about Play-Doh? Claire checked in. She texted me at 505-851-5995 and she said for her, it's Play-Doh. It instantly brings her back to her childhood. That is for sure. I think Play-Doh smells so good. I'll go one step further. What about a new box of crayons? Oh, there is nothing better than that. Richard said schools like the smell of books and gyms. That's not the best smell in the world, but yes, he's right. 505-851-5995. What's a smell that just takes you back?
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19: Head to London, England. Jonathan Farley arrested for showing up at a Navy remembrance event as a fake admiral. Yes, it is a stolen valor situation. He might have gotten away with this, you know, if he just dressed up in a regular Navy uniform, but he's wearing the uniform of one of the Royal Navy's most senior ranks, along with an entire raft of medals on his chest. This is a felony in multiple countries, including England. He actually laid wreaths on a grave and took part in multiple services before people started to go, I don't remember that admiral over there. Who is that? He goes in front of a judge this week. Hopefully he won't show up for court wearing judge's robes. That's the Idiot Files. Try not to end up in them.
0: 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Oh, and try not to end up in them. New Mexico
20: weather. That heat slow to ease this evening. Eventually overnight, we've got that low at 65 for Albuquerque and Santa Fe drops to 59. Skies will be clear. Thursday, turning the heat right back on. Sunny or mostly sunny, high 97 Albuquerque and 90 in Santa Fe. Then on Thursday night, we do see the potential for some 40 and 50 mile per hour easterly wind gusts to kick up. This is your forecast from KOAT Action 7 News. I'm meteorologist Eric Green.

Taylor Swift on Magic 99.5. So more details coming out about the huge Taylor Swift wedding, especially the Madison Square Garden rumor apparently still seems to be holding. Now, we don't know how many bridesmaids she'll have, but apparently two are for sure, and that's Gigi Hadid and Selena Gomez. There could be more, but apparently they were both asked over a year ago.

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Magic 99.5. Coming up just after 5 o'clock, your chance to win a 4-pack of tickets for the Isotopes and be in our last Dad Standing contest to win $500. Carrie Underwood's coming up, and right after that, the Idiot Files. I know you love your phone, but would you really die for it?

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1: All right, we're headed to South America. The Iguazu Falls, the largest waterfall system in the world between Brazil and Argentina. A 31-year-old tourist jumped into the rapids under a 262-foot waterfall because he had dropped his cell phone. Witnesses say he didn't even hesitate, and believe it or not, he actually survived this. You know, I'm picturing like The Fugitive when he does that jump, but he was facing a lifetime in prison. This guy just lost his iPhone. No word if he was able to get his phone back or not. I seriously doubt it on this one. But yeah, I suppose you could say he deserves to find it again. You know, the only thing more of a hassle than that will be getting his new phone without his information. That's the Idiot Files. Try not to end up in them.
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5: Traffic right now, we are starting to see a little bit more of a slowdown. I-25 in both directions near the construction zone. Westbound on I-40, as you approach the interchange, you will see a little bit of a slowdown there. Traffic also moving a little slow westbound on Paseo near the river.
6: 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Call the Traffic Tracker hotline at 505-767-9188.

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Magic 99.5. The new Prince album will be out in August. Unreleased stuff going all the way back to 1977. And with what Prince is notorious for, which is starting big projects, doing a lot of work, and then sort of abandoning them. Unlike a lot of artists who have died and they put out music, it's not supposed to be a lot of junk. Apparently, there's some real hidden gems. I am really looking forward to that. Once again, it's coming out in August for Magic 99.5.

Magic 99.5, 97 degrees in Albuquerque right now. My poor swamp cooler right now is like the little engine that could, trying to keep my place cool all day. 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

0: 99.5 all this week. In fact, beginning this morning, all the way through Sunday at 2 a.m. If you're going to be out and celebrating Pride Festival, don't drink and drive. You can take a ride on us. Again, through 2 a.m. Sunday morning, you can open up the Uber app and under vouchers, add the code PRIDE26. You'll get $10 off your ride, and that's up to two trips per person for the first 2,500 people who use the code. It's the smartest plan you can make. Take a ride on us and help us end DWI. We're going to check the traffic right after this, and we've got Fine Young Cannibals and Adele coming up.
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4: Well, traffic right now, we are dealing with more slowdowns. I-25 in both directions near that construction zone. Watch your speed going through there. Westbound on I-40. As you approach the interchange, you got slow-moving traffic. Headed west on Paseo near the river, you're going to see slow-moving traffic. You've also got a little bit of a slowdown westbound Alameda near Coors.
5: See an accident? Call the Traffic Tracker hotline at 505-767-9167. I'm Michael Carlisle from the 96.3 News Radio KKOB Traffic Center.
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12: We've talked a lot about measles over the past year, but mumps has largely flown under the radar, even though it's been making a bit of a comeback as well. That's because fewer people are getting the MMR vaccine, which stands for measles, mumps, and rubella. The vaccine's been around for decades. It is effective. It is safe. What makes mumps outbreaks difficult to contain is that symptoms usually don't appear for 2 to 3 weeks after someone's been exposed. And that can make it hard to pin down where that exposure took place. And someone who is infected can transmit the virus to someone else before they are symptomatic. If you get sick, which could manifest like a run-of-the-mill respiratory virus or the telltale swelling of your cheeks and jaw, all you can really do at that point is to treat the symptoms and also isolate yourself so you don't infect anyone else. I'm Dr. Sanjay Gupta, helping you live a better life.
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0: 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This is a real story. 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Also, they were used to create poutier lips and soften their faces. 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That's the Idiot File. 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
14: 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Ooh, bestie, we love our GLP-1s. That is for sure. A new survey suggests many Americans would rather give up social media than stop taking their weight loss medications. What do we feel about this? This is kind of crazy. Nearly a quarter of those surveyed said they currently use or have used these drugs in the past 5 years. And they love them. I know. I'm on one. You all know that. And you know what? It is kind of a game changer. I do not think about food all the time, which is pretty good. Still love cookies. And sometimes, you know, when you're stressed, you just eat right through that GLP-1. But yeah, it is pretty amazing. I don't know if I give up social media, though. I kind of love that, too.
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3: That heat slow to ease this evening. Eventually, overnight, we've got that low at 65 for Albuquerque, and Santa Fe drops to 59. Skies will be clear. Thursday, turning the heat right back on. Sunny or mostly sunny, high 97 Albuquerque and 90 in Santa Fe. Then on Thursday night, we do see the potential for some 40 and 50 mile per hour easterly wind gusts to kick up. This is your forecast from KOAT Action 7 News. I'm meteorologist Eric Green.
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1: Oh, it's beautiful. But wait a minute, isn't this...
0: Yeah, yes it is.
1: But I thought the old lady dropped it into the ocean in the end.
0: Well, baby, I went down and got it for you.

Magic 99.5. I'm Doug DeRocher. Just after 5 o'clock, look at that. We've pretty much gotten through our Monday together. Now, coming up in just about 3 minutes, you'll hear the cue to call. And if you are the ninth caller at 505-851-5995, you will get a four-pack of tickets for the Isotopes and automatically be in our last Dad Standing Trivia Contest to win $500. That cue to call coming up in about 3 minutes. So be ready. 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

understand how much I love you, do you? I'm here for you. 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
0: You got it, man. It's going to be dad trivia to decide the winner. So you get the tickets already, and we'll see you at Cottonwood Mall on the 20th. Congratulations, man. 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
4: Well, traffic right now. We've got crash cleaned up northbound I-25 at the interchange. That is blocking your center lane. You will see slowdowns through there. Once you get through that, you got slow-moving traffic both directions of I-25 in the construction zone. Westbound I-40, starting right around Curlow, you're going to see slowdowns. Those last until Coors. Westbound Paseo between I-25 and the river. Traffic continues to move slow. You've also got congestion headed west on Alameda as you approach Rio Grande. Also seeing some slowdowns westbound Montaño near Coors. See an accident? Call the Traffic Tracker hotline at 505-767-9167. I'm Michael Carlisle from the 96.3 News Radio KKOB Traffic Center.
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17: A Better Life with Dr. Sanjay Gupta.
18: People have started using AI for all sorts of things, but I cannot think of an area where the stakes are higher than your health. First of all, I'll tell you this. I know doctors who have cracked some seemingly impossible cases with the help of AI, so it can be a powerful tool. But AI can also hallucinate, provide bad advice, and be just as confident when it does that. If you do decide to plug any personal medical information into one of these chatbots, you should know that while the companies that created them have robust privacy protections in place, they are not bound by HIPAA, like your healthcare provider is. Whatever the advice presented to you, take it with a degree of healthy skepticism. Always get a second opinion. And remember, if you ever experience concerning symptoms, skip the AI consult and head straight to the ER. I'm Dr. Sanjay Gupta, helping you live a better life.
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3: 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Right about this point, he begins to realize, hey, you know what? Is this really her car? No, it isn't. In fact, the white Honda SUV belonged to an employee of the grocery store. 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
6: 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So my honey bear, he always accuses me of spoiling my dog Hazel. I don't know what he's talking about. Just because she gets a new toy every Sunday and just because I let her snuggle on the couch with me doesn't mean she's spoiled. It just means she's part of the family. Is it really spoiling a dog? Well, of course, according to the animal experts, they say no. Dogs sleeping on your bed, getting those extra treats, that's just having a relationship with a being that you love and you want to be close to. So next time you're feeling guilty, you're giving too many treats, maybe buying too many toys, maybe too many outfits hanging in the closet for your fur baby, don't worry about it. You are just being a good mommy.
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Feel good music while you work and for your ride home. Got Ed Sheeran coming up, and right after that, starting tomorrow, the biggest sporting event in the entire world starts right here in the United States, and a majority of Americans just don't care.

Magic 99.5. Well, in case you didn't know it, and according to this poll, you probably didn't, the World Cup begins tomorrow here in the United States. Now, there's going to be games in cities all across the country. The World Cup, the biggest, most glamorous, most watched sporting event in the entire world, but apparently not here in the United States. According to a new poll, 54% of Americans say they are not at all interested in the World Cup. Only 10% say they plan to watch several games. One thing for good or bad that makes America unique, apparently, is our steadfast rejection of both soccer and the metric system.

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3: Well, as we take a look at traffic right now, you do have that crash northbound I-25 at the interchange. That is blocking your center lane. You're going to see slowdowns going back to around Gibson. Be patient as you make your way through that. Once you get through there, you got more slowdowns both directions of I-25 in the construction zone. Westbound I-40 approaching the interchange. You've got slow-moving traffic. That'll last until Coors. You've also got congestion westbound Alameda between 2nd Street and Coors. Headed west on Paseo, I-25 until the river. We're dealing with slowdowns. You've also got some slow-moving traffic headed west on Montaño as you approach Coors. See an accident? Call the Traffic Tracker Hotline at 505-767-9167. I'm Michael Carlisle from the 96.3 News Radio KKOB Traffic Center.
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1: 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Now, I know a lot of people might make fun of me because I go to bed so early at night, but I do wake up early, so there's that. I'm a happy person. I think in general, I'm pretty happy, and it might be because I get so much sleep. Yeah, according to some research, the more sleep you get, the happier you're going to be. You're not going to feel so lazy and lackadaisical, and you're going to be more attentive the following day. So you are going to be on your game, top notch. You are going to get those projects done at work and maybe pay attention in the meetings too. I don't know though. I can't guarantee that because some of those meetings can be an email. What do you think? How much sleep do you get? 505-851-5995. Text me.
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13: Let's head to San Jose, California, where police are investigating an armed robbery at a U.S. bank. Five guys broke in. It was apparently a very orchestrated operation. 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The big problem? The bank was a cashless bank. Yeah, they don't have any cash in there at all. It's just like a bunch of business transactions. That's all they can do there. The five guys, after apparently going around the bank for a while, just took off. Police are still looking for them. You know, even in crime, there is homework and preparation to be done. I'm guessing there was some awkward conversations going on later with the thief. Cashless bank? 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That's the Idiot Files. 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
0: 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New Mexico
7: weather. That heat slow to ease this evening. Eventually overnight, we've got that low at 65 for Albuquerque, and Santa Fe drops to 59. Skies will be clear. Thursday, turning the heat right back on. Sunny or mostly sunny, high 97 Albuquerque and 90 in Santa Fe. Then on Thursday night, we do see the potential for some 40 and 50 mile per hour easterly wind gusts to kick up. This is your forecast from KOAT Action 7 News. I'm meteorologist Eric Green.

Magic 99.5. Rearrange and don't forget. A lot more red light speeding cameras have hit town. If you want a map that has all of them, we've got a link on the Magic Facebook page for Magic 99.5.